0: Acabamos de matar Rock y Tecno por Stereo G, la grande.
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1: Synthetic atmosphere is lost and forces the computers off. Communications are confused. The tides reverse and start a chain reaction.

0: Para Wilton Tuesta, para Arlas. 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
3: This has got to be the saddest day of my life. I called you here today for a bit of bad news. I won't be able to see you anymore because of my obligations and the ties that you have. We've been meeting here every day, and since this is our last day together, I want to hold you just one more time. When you turn and walk away, don't look back.

0: hand or the moments you share. Can't deny the urge that makes them want to lose themselves to the debonair one. Hold me back. The simple fact is that I'm all bad, and I'm always there. One sexy can't perplex me. Now you know who's wrong.
1: Saludos para Olga, para Mart, para Torus, para Hotel Sauna.